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0: Zero for the weekend. Tomorrow, mainly cloudy skies, a slight chance of showers in the afternoon, the high 10. For Sunday, sunny, the high 12. And looking ahead to Monday, cloudy skies with a good chance of showers, the high 13.
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We're the station with the biggest variety. We're Moose FM. Hi, I'm Kathy Jennings. So we're talking about renovations that you're going to be getting ready for, little small projects around the home. So Trevor has chimed in and he says, to be honest, I'm not really doing any repairs or renovations this spring. My focus is getting the boat ready for the water. That's my version of spring prep. As soon as the weather starts turning, I'm already thinking about getting it uncovered, cleaning it up, and making sure everything's good to go. You know, there's always a bit of a checklist. I'm checking the battery, I'm topping up my fluids, I'm also making sure the safety gear is all there, and of course, giving it a really good clean after sitting all winter. I made the mistake a couple of years ago of rushing it and skipping a few things. Ended up stuck at the dock with a dead battery. Learned my lesson pretty quick, that's for sure. Now I take my time with it. I make sure everything's working before that first launch. Because once it's in the water, that's it. That's when summer really starts for me. And a fun fact too. I read that most boating issues at the start of the season are actually preventable with proper spring maintenance. So, you know, doing that little bit of prep now can save you a whole lot of headache later. So yeah, no renos for me. Just counting down my first day out on the water.

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2: weather. Cloudy skies tonight, a slight chance of showers this evening, the low zero. For the weekend, tomorrow, mainly cloudy skies, a slight chance of showers in the afternoon, the high 10. For Sunday, sunny, the high 12. And looking ahead to Monday, cloudy skies with a good chance of showers, the high 13.

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1: Good afternoon. I'm Casey Kenny. 12 mayors and Reeves from communities in eastern Ontario have signed a letter opposing the Aalto high-speed rail project. The letter says the proposed project, which would link Toronto to Quebec City, has an estimated cost of $90 billion and lacks a transparent and credible business case. It says that with no clear data on ridership or demand, they're questioning the justification for such a massive financial undertaking, especially when more viable options, such as utilizing the existing 401 corridor, have not been explored. Other concerns raised in the letter include expropriation threats, loss of property value, disruption to local development, and environmental impact. The letter calls for the suspension of any further development plans for the project and calls for a more comprehensive consultation with rural municipalities. Marrickville-Wolford Mayor Michael Cameron is among the officials who have signed the letter, which will now be sent to Prime Minister Mark Carney. Now that we've entered May, half-load restrictions have been lifted on area roads. They were in place in March as roads were weaker and softer because of the spring thaw. Officials say the restrictions reduce the potential for any unnecessary road repairs or reconstruction. The restrictions are generally in place from March until May and are mandated by municipalities, including North Grenville, across the province. And the OPP Golden Helmets will be showing off their skill, timing, and precision riding at an upcoming performance in Prescott. The free performance is planned for Saturday, June 6th at 1 p.m. at the corner of Center Street and King Street. Formed in 1963, the Golden Helmets are a precision motorcycle team made up of more than 20 officers who perform intricate, high-skill riding maneuvers on Harley-Davidson motorcycles. Organizers say the performance will see the riders guide their motorcycles through complex patterns and close formation maneuvers. The Prescott performance is one of many that the team puts on every year. Be the first to know. Sign up and get news alerts delivered directly to your inbox at myprescottnow.com.
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1: Cloudy skies tonight, a slight chance of showers this evening, the low zero. For the weekend, tomorrow, mainly cloudy skies, a slight chance of showers in the afternoon, the high 10. For Sunday, sunny, the high 12. And looking ahead to Monday, cloudy skies with a good chance of showers, the high 13.

Hi, I'm Kathy Jennings, and we're the station with the biggest variety. What a great way to kick off May. We had a bit of everything today. We had Sarah, she was tackling that back deck after years of putting it off. Mike, diving headfirst into the garage cleanout. Good luck with that one, Mike, okay? Lisa took on a smaller repair, but a big win, fixing that leaky faucet and saving thousands of gallons of water in the process. Dave, he gave us that reminder of how, you know, something as simple as fresh coat of paint can completely transform a space. And I even loved hearing from Jenna, who's going all in on a landscaping project. Because let's be honest, pulling into your driveway and loving what you see just hits different this time of year. And of course, Trevor, keeping it real for us cottage country people. No repairs, no renos, just getting the boat ready. Because of a lot of us, that's when the season really begins. And a fun fact to wrap it all up, spring is actually one of the busiest times of the year for those home projects, with most of us starting their to-dos list right about now, thanks to the longer days and the warmer weather on the way. So if you're feeling that urge to fix, build, clean, or refresh, you're definitely not alone. So thank you so much for all of your messages today. I always love hearing what you're on the go with. Have a fantastic weekend. Enjoy whatever projects you're tackling, maybe even garage selling, all that fun stuff. Or if you're like Trevor, maybe just enjoying being out on the water.

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2: Weather. Cloudy skies tonight, a slight chance of showers this evening, the low zero. For the weekend, tomorrow, mainly cloudy skies, a slight chance of showers in the afternoon, the high 10. For Sunday, sunny, the high 12. And looking ahead to Monday, cloudy skies with a good chance of showers, the high 13.
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2: Moose weather.
3: Cloudy skies tonight, a slight chance of showers this evening, the low zero. For the weekend, tomorrow, mainly cloudy skies, a slight chance of showers in the afternoon, the high 10. For Sunday, sunny, the high 12. And looking ahead to Monday, cloudy skies with a good chance of showers, the high 13.
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3: weather. Cloudy skies tonight, a slight chance of showers this evening, the low zero. For the weekend, tomorrow, mainly cloudy skies, a slight chance of showers in the afternoon, the high 10. For Sunday, sunny, the high 12. And looking ahead to Monday, cloudy skies with a good chance of showers, the high 13.
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3: Weather. Cloudy skies tonight, a slight chance of showers this evening, the low zero. For the weekend, tomorrow, mainly cloudy skies, a slight chance of showers in the afternoon, the high 10. For Sunday, sunny, the high 12. And looking ahead to Monday, cloudy skies with a good chance of showers, the high 13.
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1: Weather. Cloudy skies tonight, a slight chance of showers this evening, the low zero. For the weekend, tomorrow, mainly cloudy skies, a slight chance of showers in the afternoon, the high 10. For Sunday, sunny, the high 12. And looking ahead to Monday, cloudy skies with a good chance of showers, the high 13.
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